0: Hi, you are listening to the Georgetown Rocks on Community Radio, KFOK 95.1 on your Georgetown FM dial, www.kfok.org, everywhere else in the universe with the internet connection. I'm your host, Chanzilla, and we have some great music for you this week, this Thursday. We had an amazing, I'm going to overstate this so many times today because it was a dream come true. Last Saturday, I was at the Boardwalk. And we got, I got introduced to a new band to me, Beautiful Blood. And there was blood involved that night, but different band. Got to see my boys Born and Raised take the stage. And those two were in support of one of my all-time favorite bands. Holler had dropped their brand spanking new debut CD. You could still smell the fresh plastic wrap with it. I got my autographed copy, of course. I mean, I'm excited because I've been waiting years, literally years, for this to accumulate to an album, to their debut album. I remember when we were waiting. I'm going to pick on these guys for a minute. I remember waiting for years just for them to perform on stage. I got to spend a lot of rehearsal time with them from literally the very beginning. And man, these guys are good. Like, all right, so when we get the live stage experience. And it took a little while. Everybody works, everybody has a life, you know, that kind of thing. I think the first show I saw them at was the Colonial in Sacramento. And that was awesome. First and second time I think I've seen them was at the Colonial there in Sacramento, not too far from where I used to live at. And but anyway, we're going to be playing a lot of that later in the show. We are actually going to start off this show with our upcomers. So, not upcoming bands, I shouldn't have said that way. Bands that have shows this coming weekend and performances. In fact, where's my cards? I know that this Sunday, the Young Musicians concert series will be performing at the Green Room Social Club. And so we're going to get, matter of fact, we're going to start off with a little bit of Wes there. And let's see here. Am I plugged in? Am I ready to go? Let's see here, MP3A. Let's play some Young Musicians.
1: Acoustic guitarist for the evening.
0: Oh, Leslie, that could help if I give this some volume. Oh, and the phone's ringing. You gotta figure out how to answer the phone. Where's Wes? I got the recording. What on earth did I do? Hold on, something's going on with mine. Okay, huh.

All right, that was Naomi Lee's Summertime. Still blows me away. First time I've ever seen her play trumpet, and I think the first time I've heard her sing. Very promising future with that young musician. And before then, it's Wesley, and I think his last name is Anifson. I can't see the artist's name from my view here, but we all remember Wes, and he did... Time of Your Life, Green Day cover, and really put a lot of mood into it. I really get excited about the next generation of musicians. The Georgetown Divide and the surrounding areas, the foothills, there's no shortage of talent, and it's not running out anytime soon. I am so blown away by these young musicians. And I think a huge reason is that these kids get so much support from the local music community and beyond. This Sunday at the Green Room Social Club is the Kids Music Showcase. The Golden Road Gathering and Lisa Bond present Kids Music Showcase, a very special encore performance. Let's see. Oh, they've got a list of artists here. So we've got Lethea, Eden and Wilder, Wesley Aniston. Aniston. Sophia. Oh, they're not sisters. Wait, I think the thing's in the wrong place. Sophia, and then Tallulah and Myla. There we go. Naomi Lee, who you just heard. Rowan. Gemma. Asher, and Mary Nicole, and Rebecca. This is this Sunday, August 23rd. Green Room Social Club on Main Street. As I have often said, Gentai, the owner of the Green Room, is just the patron saint of the local music scene here. Not just as the owner of the Green Room, but just very supportive in providing a place, a safe haven for creativity and imagination. And that also encompasses music. But, you know, we're going to be talking about it in a little bit. So Saturday, the Saturday before, is Hangtown Presents, their monthly metal show. We were talking about that. Thrash Compactor. Actually, I know all but one of the bands there. I don't have the flyer here. I've got music queued up for Thrash Compactor, Unprovoked in Cultural Warfare. And anybody knows me in the metal scene, I cannot read the band logos. So there's a third band. I don't know who they are, or fourth band. I don't know who they are. I'll get introduced to them, I guess, maybe Saturday if I can show up for that. But just the sheer variety of talent that comes through the Green Room, that the area gets exposed to, is just phenomenal. And I love whatever Jen supports. And this Kids Music Showcase, Lisa, what you do with that is just, it's amazing. Like, she single-handedly the group is responsible for really bolstering the next generation of musicians. And if you've gone to any of these showcases or listened to our show, because we play a lot of that here, it's just... I get excited at seeing some of these kids, busting their chops, getting their chops, and really getting the bug for performing. And you can see show after show, year after year, the improvement and the hunger and the drive. And we've had Naomi open up for our Day on the Divide twice. Unfortunately, it was so last minute this year, we couldn't pull that off. But I'm looking forward to working with Lisa and maybe having a good half hour showcase to start of the Day on the Divide. Because we have, drawn a blank, Zoe, one of the broadcasters here, is also a musician involved in that series. And I think that, we should really... put them on stage. I'm very excited about that. But the more I keep talking, less music I got to play, and I've already got 10 minutes left in the first half hour. So let's kick into bands that have
performances this weekend. Like you just heard the Kids Music Showcase. That's Sunday, August 23rd, this Sunday. And then next we're going to have up Face Down. I was crying.

0: Oh, perfect timing.
1: My friend, all of you guys, gather around. I want you to put your hands together for the Tango Roots Band.

0: Thank you.
1: My name is Kristen DeWild, and I'm going to play.
2: Whoops, got a little ahead of me there. I need more arms. I need a co-host. Oh, that was Tangled Roots, and that was from, is that from the Upcountry Jams? That was, where'd it go? Tangled Roots. That was, yeah, Upcountry Jams this earlier, oh wait, yep, yeah. Earlier this year, and boy, can she belt some notes. They have a show, if you are into that, which I know you are. They are playing Chords Uncorked, 12 Summer Nights in the Vines. And this is at the Cielo Sola Terra. Oh, you're going to go to the Divide music scene. I just realized this is a very bad photocopy of a flyer. But they are playing Saturday, the 22nd, from 6 to 9 p.m. And I think that's Cielo Sola Terra Vineyards. Oh, there it is. CieloSolaTerra.com is where you can learn more about that. And that's Tangled Roots. Before then, we played some blues, some more blues with Face Down, because they have a show at Jan's on August 21st. Ooh, tomorrow. I love those guys. Georgetown's own. Georgetown's finest. And then, of course, at the beginning, we played some Naomi and

Tom Gunterman. I know I have some Tom. I'm going to dig him up. I think I have him with Left of Cool, but we'll figure that out. This is going to be a good blues hour, actually. And then that set is going to end with Hangtown Thrash, going from blues to thrash metal. Where else can you do that but on community radio? Oh, and it is 5:30. So I guess this counts as announcements, but let's take a look and see what else is going on in our community. Right off the top, across the street, VFW Post 9241. I can see the flyer here. They're having their breakfast tomorrow. Sunday. Let's see if I can see the hours. The banner is right across, but I think the American flag's in the way. Let's see here. Yep. The VFW breakfast is Sunday, 8 to 12 at the VFW Post 9241. Man, they do a lot of good food stuff. I'm gonna gain a few pounds. I was just at their community appreciation spaghetti dinner. Oh, that was so good. Was that what, Wednesday? Wednesday before last. That was so good. And so this Sunday they have a breakfast thing. I know we have a flyer around here, but I might as well tell you about it because it's right in front of me. And let's just grab some cards. Let's see here. Georgetown IOOF Hall presents Comedy for a Cause, Saturday, September 12th, 2016, from 5:30 to 9. 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Located at 6240 Main Street. You can't miss the IOOF Hall. It's right across from the gas station. It is the cultural center of Georgetown. A lot of events there. Matter of fact, the Young Musicians Concert Series held by Music on the Divide is also there at the IOOF Hall. Let's see, what else we got? Let's see here. Vibes Up Music Festival takes place at HLP in Lotus. HLP. I'll have to look that up. HLP in Lotus, October 2nd to October 4th. Start time is at 9 a.m. This is a Cali Reggae Music Fest celebrating kids and community. Check out Facebook page. Okay. I'm going to have to look. So I have to get some more information on that. Make sure it's on the Divide Music Scene page, too. This one's not going on unless they're doing it anyway. So speaking of the VFW Post keeping me fat, their Sunday Burger Brews and Bloody Marys is hosted by Tracy of the VFW. Hey Tracy, VFW Post 9241, Sundays from 1 to 7 p.m. And then that again is at the VFW Post, 6297 Main Street in Georgetown. Let's see here. 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Oh, okay. Let's see here. Poor Reds and Forever Yours Rescue Fundraiser will be October 15th from 5 to 8. There will be live music, food, and dogs to meet and

0: greet located at 6221 Pleasant Valley Road in El Dorado. Oh, speaking of the VFW, VFW Post 9241 presents the first annual Renaissance Fair, October 4th, 1 p.m. to 10 p.m., located at 3000 Veterans Way. There'll be music, merchants, entertainment, games, and food. Ooh, wonder what the music's going to be like. I'm very excited about that. Georgetown rocks. I got time to read a little bit more. Let's see here. Saturday, September 26th from 10 to 5 is the Gold Digger Market. There will be homemade goods, antiques, and home decor and beyond, located at the Auburn Fairgrounds. All right. There's a lot of stuff going on. Some of it involves music. Yeah, you know what I think I'm going to do to kind of make sure I can play more music is I'm going to mix in the when the bands are going to perform, like while they're playing, and then that way I don't have to announce so much. I think I'll do like the venue announcements on the half hour. And so, speaking of which, if I can shut up, let's go play some more music. Let's rock out with some Christian DeWild. Christian has a solo acoustic show full of originals and classics this Friday, August 21st, at the Red Bus Brewing Company in Folsom.
1: DeWild, I'm going to play a couple of songs. Usually I do originals and covers, but I think I'm just going to do a bunch of covers today.
0: And this is his solo. We saw him at a fundraiser. Love his voice. If your soul needs some soothing, you're in good hands. Christian DeWild.

0: Thank you very much. Thank you everybody for coming out and hanging out. This is very beautiful to see everybody here.
1: It's Christian Wilding. Be playing at the Redbreast Brewing in Folsom tomorrow, 6 o'clock. And up next, we have the one and only Matt Rainey, who will be at Marco's Cafe this Saturday. We have a good blues set going on. I didn't even plan this, but yeah. We're in good hands.
2: A rambling woman, it's all the world you've ever known. 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

0: in the paper. 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

0: That's the Coyote Hill Band. And they will be performing at, right here in front of me, wrong flyer, Troublemakers, this Saturday, 6:30. And up next, we have David Verdugo and Tom Gunterman. They'll be performing at the Folsom Hotel this Saturday from 11 to 2 p.m., and I know I got some Tom somewhere, but we're going to play some David Verdugo for now. I said, let's try that again.
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0: David's also a KFOK alumni and just a badass musician. Oh, I didn't realize I pulled this one up. This is one of his more imaginative one-man shows.

Vices to Virtues. And this is, Sophrocinetic. Did I get that right? I've been practicing. This is a magical CD. If you haven't had a chance to go at all, I play Vices of Virtue times every weekend there. I don't think there's a venue I have. 6:01 starts 6 o'clock hour. 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Every Thursday from 5 to 8 p.m., we play the latest and greatest. We have a slew of music that we've been playing. We started off with some music that we played to in honor of the Kids Music Showcase at the Green Room this Sunday.

Played some Face Down, Tangled Roots, Christian DeWild. Squeezed in some Matt Rainey at the last minute. Matt, I didn't know about the show. I literally was double checking the Divide Music Scene Facebook group when I saw that Marcos had posted. But that was okay. We already have the Mark playing this weekend. I'm David Verdugo. And more. We've got to our thrash metal. We have. Where did my non thrash? Oh, wait. Yeah. Oh, Left of Cool and Rumble Nugs. We'll talk about. Oh, since Left Cool is playing Left of Cool right now. The Hogers. The Hoger duo. The Left of Cool duo is. Left of Cool duo. They'll be at People's Mount Market on Saturday, 9 a.m. And then. Oh, no. They're not playing until. It's September 19th. Cool. Love to see those guys down there. We caught them at the Georgetown. I love you. And a bottle of wine. All right. Getting back to our regularly scheduled program. Well, he is part of the regularly scheduled program. I want to take some time to show some love for our underwriters, because without our underwriters, we would not be able to keep the lights on around here. So thank you, thank you, thank you, underwriters. And the underwriters for the Georgetown Rocks this month, my favorites. Patty Smith Real Estate Group, around Divide area. 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And yeah, I'm going to recommend checking out their social medias, especially their Facebook page, Patty Smith Real Estate. They have, they are very engaged with our community. 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And I want to throw in there, if you've caught any live shows here at any bar in the Georgetown Divide area, in here, Folsom, Sacramento even, brew if you got something off the tap. Their most famous. Love those guys. And I love talking about them because you guys, Solid Ground, are so supportive of the music scene. There hasn't been a venue or an event or something gone to that isn't sponsored by Solid Ground Brewing. That's love and that support. So thank you guys. And thank you again for our underwriters for keeping our lights on. We got a chance to kind of meet and greet with our underwriters back at Down the Divide August 2nd down in Garden Valley. Great show. Island of Black and White shut it down. But it was great to like be in person and put faces and names and smiles to everybody. Because, you know, sometimes in radio, you don't really get to be, you don't really get to connect with our audiences very much. Unless you're at Marvel. I seem to run into my three fans there. Let everybody know what's going on here at KFOK. That was a lot of fun. It is 6:07. I really should keep... Rumble Nugs is playing right now at the Georgetown Hotel. I think this is the night we had the power go off for like 5 minutes in the middle of a set. We had a thunderstorm, freak thunderstorm out of nowhere. Again, you are listening to the Georgetown Rocks on Community Radio. I'm your host, Chanzilla, and we play awesome live music. So from 5 o'clock till about 6:30, we're going to be playing music for bands that have shows upcoming. We're really only going to be talking about shows that are happening this weekend. But if you want to know, if you want to plan out, and there you can, everybody, it's the bulletin. You live stream guys can probably see this, although it'll be backwards. I've printed out the flyers that are posted there. Sometimes I'm able to scrape together and get some of the stuff printed out and shared on that group. But Marcos Cafe's great job. Thank you again, Marcos Cafe, Justin, Veronica, the whole crew over there. Manny, for being so supportive of the Georgetown Rocks.

0: Same thing with the Green Room Social Club. Jen Tai, the whole crew there. I feel like royalty every time I go in there. It's mighty back. So this weekend we're going from a little bit of everything over there. So again, thank you for being really, really, really supportive, really putting us onto the scene. I don't think that broadcasts us through the Green Room legitimate as a program. Thanks to that. So thank you, thank you, thank you, Jen. And let's see, 610. I should probably stop.
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0: This is the Thrash Metal Band out of the area. I was asking around Clay. They wanted to give me a taste of what thrash metal is. And this is my first taste of thrash metal.

0: This is, again, Thrash Compactor is Spiritless. Thrash Compactor is, once again, headlining at the Green... me for all your... Man, I think I do to Jeremy. He's really... Everybody, thank him, hug him, give him 20 bucks. Revoked. Another band. Cultural Warfare. And I'm so horrible. I feel bad because I'm new to thrash metal. And so I don't have some of the logos. I memorize them when I show up. At second, Green Room Social Club on Main Street. Can't miss it on Placerville. I recommend getting your tickets ahead of time, just which you can put towards a drink. Doors open at 6. And also just, it's becoming such a thing because they sold out. And if you want a seat, make reservations. Go ahead and make reservation, and I'll get burned, and I'm standing squirrels, man. It's not what I expected. It is so not what I expected. I, being an outsider, had a future, and I was so wrong. That is the most amazing big hearts. The most polite way I could put it is I got smushed, not realizing how quickly a mosh pit... A squirrel's not smushed. I got... immediately me out of the way. Yeah, no lecture me up, dusted me off. And it's hard to be aware of the environment when the pit swirls. It is an unreal experience. And I happen to be the idiot camera guy in the middle of that their spot or go with it. And sometimes clocked by that girl. I'm not gonna say she was full tilt airborne. Like I looked out of the corner of my eye. And I thought somebody threw her.
1: All right, ladies and gentlemen, Thrash Compactor.
0: Okay.
2: It's literally been like 1993 since we've been here.
0: I love thrash metal.
2: So this song's about what? And the 12-gauge range.
0: I don't like metal, something's metal, but man, we might get this. If you, for a very brief moment, I had a TL-1000R. Though I don't think it's legal anymore. I sold it after I had it for a month because I knew very, very fast. It felt malicious. So I can describe that bike. I had this energy that Unprovoked has. Like when they're on stage and they're giving it to you, like the first thing I could think of is... Dang. I think they even have some cultural warfare coming up.
1: My phone.
0: I got an announcing the board. So, all right. Oh, I forgot where I put the camera. Hopefully, I wasn't just waving my junk at everybody on social media. Sorry, guys. No, I'm not.

And the scene, the thrash metal scene locally has grown so much and so wide. Is it Unprovoked? Who's... Somebody was touring, like, Chicago. I was going to announce a show. I'm like, wait, that's not even driving distance. Shout out to Parabellum.

0: Oh, man, these guys perform. I didn't even know they were in a strange story of a band. Like, you can tell they're on a mission.
1: Possible.
0: Like the Green Room Social Club, selling out arenas. And they're getting there. They're so getting there in such a short hit from high school. Wild to me. And it's not that they're so young. Still goofy, crazy teen craft in terms of a living. I mean, they really run... They run that band like a full-on business, but they're still kids.
1: Cultural warfare.
2: Cultural warfare from Oakland. This is called White.
0: The thing that amazes me, how scene here, area bands come all the way up to Placerville to rock out a show. Like they come back three times. Unprovoked, I think I've seen them at... the boardwalk, wild. Like they're so very supportive of the music. Take a moment to get everything set up, and we'll be back. And we'll be from the show. Just go to www.kfok.org. 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
1: Leslie Amundson will be

actually, what we're going to be doing here is, because we already play Wes, and I hate to squish him in between thrash metal and heavy rock. Although, I think that kid can cover anything if he wants to. 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I am... Oh, it's not 6:30, 6:25. 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

0: You know, screw it. We'll start the. This is Beautiful Blood taking the stage.
1: Beautiful Blood! Yeah, let's get this going tonight. Cheryl. They're all new to you, but this is new to us. First time.

0: That's a brand new song, all new to you, but that was our first time out. Thanks so much.
1: All right, it is the 6:30 half hour, 6:29, and we're going to do some announcements while we play Beautiful Blood. This was their performances at the Boardwalk, Orangevale, last Saturday, August 15th. We're also going to play some Born and Raised and some Holler. But since it's 6 from the 5 o'clock hour to right about now, we've been playing again. Showcase, August 23rd, a very special that we feature to Golden Road Gathering for their immense support of this effort, as well as Lisa Bond for putting it all together. And that's Saturday, Sunday, August 23rd. And then Face Down, that's tomorrow. And then thing. So they're playing Saturday, August 22nd, 6 to 9 p.m. Tangle Roots is playing at Cielo Suela Terra Winery. And then on Sunday, 1 p.m., they're playing at Powell's Steamer Club, Steamer Pub in Placerville. And I'm kind of in the mood for chowder. Of course, we also play.

It's from Christian D. Wild. Thank you, Christian, for the shout out. So love that. I love it when artists support us, supporting them. Thank you, Christian. He's playing tomorrow, Friday, August 21st, 6 to 8:30 p.m. at the Red Bus Brewing Company. And then Marco's Cafe sent us a flyer. Matt Rainey, the indomitable blues magician, Matt Rainey, is going to be playing at Marco's this Saturday. Music starts at 6. Cool flyer, by the way, they have on the Divide music scene. And looking ahead, September 5th, the Nipper Brothers. And then September 6th, Tepic Club of Cool is playing the first Sunday Supper. I know I was going to just stick with the weekend stuff, but I love me some Nipper Brothers. And Tepic Club of Cool, I've been wanting to catch. I saw them for like 5 minutes one time at Marco's as they were wrapping up a set. Okay, and then Troublemakers. Hey, David. Hey, Asia. Let's see. This weekend, open mic. Friday, Mac Axon. Saturday, Coyote Hill, which we played. And Sunday has

Saturday, I think I cut it off on the in Folsom pairing. I know Tom from Left of Cool and a few other things. I saw him in a band at People's Mount Market. It was such a crazy name. Where's the People's Mount Market flyer at? I won't find it fast enough, but whoa, that was wild. I need to get Tom's permission to play their music on here because it was fun. And then Vices to Virtues, one of Georgetown's most prolific musical boutique winery, this Friday from 5:30 that I can find. And then, of course, we talked about Hangtown Thrash presents this Saturday, August 22nd, Thrash Compactor with Unprovoked, Cultural Warfare, and Schizo. Saturday, August 22nd. Doors open at 6. Show starts at 7. Get reservations. If you haven't gotten your tickets already, just go get your reservations. Just saying. Oh, Hugh Hoger sent me an email. We'll see what's going on. Yeah, we talked about, oh, People's Mount Market. That is where Left of Cool Duo will be playing. Hugh and Sherry Hoger. And Saturday, September 26th. That's a little far out. I'm trying to stay within Saturday at People's Mountain Market. Hey, ahead of myself. Left of Cool Duo is playing this weekend. All right. So it's official. We are kicking it there. We got the announcements out of the way. We have some great music from a great weekend. I've been in total fanboy mode the week before and the week after. Holler, a band I've been following for quite some time, I guess since the beginning, released their debut CD at the Boardwalk. And man, let me tell you, the lineup was phenomenal. Beautiful Blood, band I've never heard of before, was there. And man, they set such a bar. They came in kicking and screaming. They really, this is them. Have to prepare it, and they did that in spades. Heavy rock, maybe without all the electronics.

0: There was a technical issue, if you can tell from this. Some of the vocals were a little softer than we would have liked. But that did not stop the party. We had the most excellent time with that show. It was just phenomenal. I can't say enough of that. And I had two of my favorite bands there to begin with, even without Beautiful Blood. Born and Raised, who we're going to be playing a bit of.
1: We're here to celebrate all our senior release. We got Born and Raised after us, but we're here to celebrate us. You guys, you community, keep coming out, supporting live music, supporting what we're doing. You gotta love it, otherwise there's no reason to do it. So why do we keep hurting ourselves? This song gets

really. I actually started like 6:35. We may actually have some time to play some music. Again, this is Beautiful Blood. Now, let's say the one wild, the downside to radio is you really can't see the experience. But if you go to our Facebook page, the Georgetown Rocks Facebook page, if you're watching the live stream, just go to our video library. So much fun. If you guys see me around and one or two songs, just kind of get everything kind of dialed in and share some new music. I recorded the full set of Beautiful Blood, like from beginning to end. Which kind of put me in trouble because I didn't really have the batteries to last for three solid bands, because it's Born and Raised. I say the same thing. I've covered Born and Raised enough that I feel like I'm not obligated to

cover their whole set, but they rock so well, and there are all these little nuances that there's FOMO every time I turn the camera off with them, you know. And then there's usually like kind of slow down in a little bit, and then they kind of kick things up with the whole frame. I'll turn on my camera. I'm so glad I missed. I wish I had shows to announce, but that kind of thing, the their batteries. But I cannot wait to see these guys again.

I don't know what it is. They sound like a rock band that has a metal guitarist in rhythm or something. There's little vibes. Oh, their opening was pretty cool. Born and Raised. Another band that kind of been there from the beginning. And thank you guys for Autograph CD when they debuted. Really cool guys. Matter of fact, that he bought himself. Thanks, Britt. And kind of a little behind the scenes. Well, not so much behind the scenes. Maybe behind the scenes chatter. When Born and Raised started, great, phenomenal musicians. But I think that getting started out, they're more focused on the technicals and not so much on the presentation. Except for, I would say, probably Jason and Will. They're there to have a good time. Phil Collins does it. The drummers who centerpiece the seat, selling it by the mile. But I remember with Britt stuck in his little box. But I've noticed that he's visually being more of a, really leans into his sounds. And the sound of the band just grew from that. It didn't get fancy or anything like that, but I think it just had more heart and energy that went with it. And Britt has become, I love the dude. He is, I don't know anything about personal life and all that, but he's enjoying life a lot more these days. And that's so reflected in his presentation and style and his musicianship. Like we'll play in a little bit, but there's a Battle of the Bands, Battle of the Guitars thing. Showing off is not the right, gets to do that with his. Jason in Disneyland, in full. I go to Disneyland. I don't have a good Disneyland. Like, I go to all the other parks. I've been to Universal, Great America, even back when it was Marriott, Six Flags. I do all that stuff and I love it, but there's something, I don't know, pretentious, fake. I don't know what it is about Disneyland. I didn't go as a kid, so when you go as an adult, the magic's just not there. It's like all the rocks are fake plastic. But man, I've never been jealous about going to Disneyland until I saw Jason's post. Like, full-blown Jedi lightsaber and all, and you could tell he's having the time of his life. Like, that's how you do a birthday. That's how you do Disneyland.

0: Well, thank you, guys. Thank you. Thank you very much. You guys mind if we hit you with a cover?
1: Oh, you know, I want to stick this in because we missed it on the 6:30. I saw the 7:30. I'll do it then. Thank you, Seraphim, for clarification. The particulars. It's really the fret. They have a show. For some reason, I thought we were coming up on 8 o'clock and I missed it. My bad. And we'll have some Buck Ernest updates. I just saw Buck Ernest has back-to-back.

back shows this weekend at the Barn House. We'll talk about that. Love you, brother. And for now, more Born and Raised.

0: Holy cow, I just realized the cover. I totally missed it that night. It's... I had to say, like, looking at the CDs that I've been collecting from local bands, I'll show you Hollers in a little bit. It's not the fact that they autographed it. That's just more, like, personal touch for me. Like, I love that kind of appreciation that they really do appeal to the fan in me in that sense. It's the worked with local to a point, unless somebody's got a rich uncle. The material is very frugal. Just like, hey, I spent a lot of money. Great imaginative, creative work. Like, album art is making a comeback on the CD level. And that's something that, you know, I think in the modern age, it's just kind of disappeared because everything's digital now. We got, like, AI reels and stuff. But, like, to have actual art and have... production value, Synetic album. I still have it in the wrapper. But just Music Within. Tickled by Flies. It's so punk, soul of the band thing inside. And that's not an easy thing to do, to sit down and hang out with the band. Oh no. But you know what? I want to buy the comic book. Whatever. They're Snake Island. It's kind of like, I don't want to say gorillas, but the art style of this, like, I would watch this anime. I would so watch this anime. And then David Verdugo put together the Upcountry Jams CD. Taking local artists and everybody involved with the production. Did I shut them all off? I didn't bring my full collection. And
1: nice bush! Yeah! Nice bush, baby!
2: You guys would want to hear a guitar about us.
0: You know what? Did I share it?
3: In the limelight, this is Josh Williams. I'm going to get you guys' opinions on who won the guitar battle, okay?
4: Right here.
5: It all depends on Will.
4: Will.
0: And this is a... I don't know if it's meant to be a reference... But this is Devil Song, and the dueling guitars, it's kind of like the Devil Goes Down to Georgia, and love these guys. If I haven't

0: Hi.
1: I just realized we're in the middle here. We're working. So, a crazy story I'll share with you guys. I can't share it because it's a secret. Damn it. We're in the middle of something, and I thought I did it, and turned out I only dreamed that I did it. It was such a good dream, too. You know what, Troy? I thought we had a flyer for

Fox Sparrow. But I just realized I haven't done an announcement for Fox Sparrow at this 6:30 hour. 5:30 hour, where we just did community announcements. Is Better as Ghosts still looking for a lead guitarist? I guess I shouldn't be asking that on air. I'll message you in a moment, Troy. From a community farmer market. Oh, Uncommon Ground is playing at the Georgetown Hotel.

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1: Come on and vote.
0: Josh.
1: Yeah. Josh Williams, everybody.
0: Both of them. Both of them. Both of them.
1: I think both, right? I think it's a tie, right? All right, we got one more for you guys. Born and raised any way you like it.
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Just click on the Listen Now at the top of the webpage, and you can tune in live to this radio show or any KFOK show 24 hours a day, 7 days a week. But for right now, it's the Georgetown Rocks. And we have been playing insane music today. We have just wrapped up about a half hour set of Born and Raised. And before then, we had the opening band, Beautiful Blood, played a few selections from them. And we're heading up to the big shebang here. This is all this music is from the Boardwalk in Orangevale last Saturday. So much fun. It's embarrassing after the fact, but I get so fanboyed out. But the moment to fanboy mode, and I had the time of my life, had to hold the camera because I love sharing it. And then I do announcements, and then I'm closing out. So we're going to change things up a little bit. Instead of going hauler, after I talk about our underwriters, wherever I buried my underwriter cards. Here's some holler. I want to show some love to our underwriters. 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Thank you. Can't have as much fun without you guys. All right, so I have decided, for sake of time, we're going to play music from Holler's CD, at least a half hour's worth. And then, I don't know, maybe we'll do the whole CD. But the, you know what? I'm such a sucker for the live performance and here's the inside with bassist with the mace, and he kept wiping his sweat or something. Come to find out, it was blood. Georgetown Rocks, find the photo album on Facebook, and man, that's a trooper. He held it down for that show. I would have probably passed out by that amount of loss of blood. But anyway, let's see here. Let's play. Let's get their CD. Oops. This is Holler and their debut. You can't guess. It's Rollin'.

of Holler because it's, and then I think Hank actually nailed it for me. Knuckle dragging, I almost want to call it knuckle rock, but then how hard they swing with their music. It's not, it's deeper grime. Like freight, when I think of their music, I visualize like freight train just barely coming off the rails. And they have such fun with it. I've hung out with these guys at rehearsal. And sometimes there's a little nitpicky about things that are trying to work out. And it's to hear this music, like Final Cut, on a CD. It's so gratuitously rewarding. Like, I remember when songs didn't have lyrics yet, and they're still figuring out parts and structure. And, I remember when this part sounded a little bit different. Like, the language and the terminology just goes way above my head. If I had loaded into my...

He has so enticed me to go back yet, but I'm co-opting because one of the stories I want to tell, I guess I can tell right now, is there was a time quite a few years back when Carl had to cut out of the band for his own reasons. Nothing bad, you know, nothing Rolling Stones ish, just life's kind of thing. And so Holler was without a front man for a little while. And I remember when they were going through auditions and they had different, like, hey, this is cool. It would have taken the band in different. Yeah, I think this song, Long Gone, was called something. I can't remember. There was this one guy. Reminds me of Wolf vocals. Like, he could send it, man. And he gave it such a southern blues Nolans knack to it that I was like, wow, yeah. But the way I look at it, and I think that this is kind of the turning factor, was it was a great sound, great vocals, just tremendous. But it wasn't Holler. It was like they would have had to like rebrand. I think that's what the direction everybody wanted to go. Do the biopic. Lead singer for a minute. And you know, Aretha Franklin and, oh, sorry, I didn't really think this all the way through before I dived down this. But kind of the same thing. Like, it was cool. And it was great to hear, like, wow, to hear vocals over such hard, heavy tracks. Like, that doesn't work for a lot of people. And there were some auditions where it's just like, how do you politely say next? But I remember two in particular, that one guy and this one young lady. Wow. Like, it really does. It takes it to the next. It takes it to another level, but it takes it to another level. Like, this isn't the reason why everybody kind of got together. It would have had to have been like a different project. And, you know, we've seen that. Some bands do, oh gosh, I'm drawing up. We were playing Thrash Compactor. Yeah. He is as a guitar. I can see, you know, different projects for different purposes. And eventually Carl came back. Matter of fact, there was a show they did at the Colonial. They didn't even have a lead singer, and it was still just face melting. If you've ever been to Cafe Colonial and their sound system there, after they baffled the walls, it's face melting. Like,

whatever they put on there, you're basically inside this big, it's a room, but it's a subwoofer. Like, they got all these speakers in here, but you're in the building. Is that was phenomenal. And it wasn't like power of the lead singer for that one, and they crushed it. And Carl's back. When's the album coming out? The song is called Get Down, but in my mind I still call it The Get Down. Different meaning, different purpose. But I love, again, there's something about how hard and wide they swing.

And what's infectious to me about this music, individual smile, fun, living the dream. Yeah, because there's some songs. Electric Smile, maybe Pendulum, but there is practically a smirk

You know, I gotta figure out. So one thing about doing long live streams while I'm in the booth, I have like all the bureaucracy and paperwork to do, which I'm sure you guys will find a lot of fun watching me do that while you listen to some great music. But like, I should find like a way to hold the CD up or something.

So, FW post 9241. They're going to get me so fat. I keep eating there for all their little fundraisers. Love it. One to me, like, I don't remember. Stuff always excites me as a fan.

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He's playing the craziest routines. Especially during the live performing stuff out, and he's listening for certain a live show. It's how do you do all this so zen, calm? That's wild, sir. And I mean, John Quesada is. There's still a lot of vibe and energy in his rhythm, and it's hard to believe. Like, it's so sad it still has a lot of raw energy. Of course, he's around and find out a lot. But I really bleeder. But Hank, straight kudos. He was talking to me quite get it till I saw him perform and like, oh my god. Yep. And that set the vibe of the band, and I couldn't quite put it into words. And I call them, I think before, and I just called them like heavy rock. And if I had to pick a subgenre for it, that would be it. They're heavy rock. Oh, and if you want to enjoy their music. Oh yeah, Electric Smile. Okay.

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Was just instrumentals, because they hadn't figured out the vocals. I don't even think they even had a name for it yet. But such a perfect song, man. If you're on your cruiser and just eating up miles,

0: I begged so hard to get the rights to use this in some of my motorcycle videos. And I know I got annoying, sorry guys, but thank you. And once you've seen the videos, you can see what I was going for. Because again, they swing hard and they swing behind a shadow. And fast-paced metal is 1,000 or a Gixxer 750 wide open. Knuckle Dragon. Ringtone for a while. I'm gonna say, if you are enjoying this music and don't want to hear me talk stuff, ready for happens, you know, Greg Thompson. I learned so much in the 5 minutes that I had to hang out. There's so much to the LA music scene historically. But if you want to enjoy this music, blankety blank CD. But also, if whatever you're streaming, I personally, I'm not a huge fan of Spotify. I don't like I don't like how the business model it creates, and I won't get into that whole platform soapbox. I just happen to have Amazon Music. I don't do any of the other ones, and they're on Amazon Music. I said I've been this thing's getting shrink wrapped and I pulled it out just for today. Oh, Rest My Bones. This isn't Rest My Bones, is it? This is Electric Smile.
1: Track 6.
0: 1, 2, 3, 4, 5, 6. Oh, this is Rest My Bones.

0: I don't know why that threw me off.
1: Need the CD. Well, at least on Amazon Music, like nonstop, pretty much for a good chunk of yesterday, out in the wide open, and so I tell you, helps the day pass by. You know, I have had out music. It's become a distraction. However, I've been a huge fan of a hauler before I started doing that, and take cuts that I made ripped from their rehearsals, and that's what I would jam to. I don't know if I ever told the guys. In my helmet and just cruise with this. Brian, I'm coming back or something, but it's better when you have like a destination and you're part of the journey. We're gonna do announce.kfok.org so we can start it with announcements.

Oh, I lost my place all of a sudden. You are listening to Black. We're on your Georgetown FM in the universe with the internet connection. Just click on the listen now, and you can catch this or any show on K, which 7:30-ish, as I like to say. This is where we do our half-hour announcements. So for those that are tuning in, so music, the bands that we, is where you can catch them. 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

at Jan's, in Jan's Lounge, August 21st, tomorrow. Saturday, they are at the 6 to 9 p.m. on Saturday. And on Sunday, they're in Plot Christian D, which is actually all we here really know because that was the only time I caught him. Friday, tomorrow, opening in Folsom. And Saturday, the incredible blues wizard, magician, Matt Rainey, August 22nd, 6 o'clock, no cover. Great blues, man. And we actually ended up having a great blues set earlier today, and I didn't even plan that. I played The Sky's Crying from Face Down, and that just, yeah. Let's see, we did Marco's Troublemakers. We play Coyote Hill. They have a show Saturday at Troublemakers. Thursday, like right now, open mic. Friday, Matt Axton. Saturday, Coyote Hill. Sunday is Kantara Loop. Never a cover charge. Music starts at 6:30. David Verdugo and Tom Gunterman are playing Rhythm Blues in 11 to 2 p.m. I'm at Chateau Devel Boutique. Oh, you know what? I'm going to do this one because I didn't see it earlier. And it's already. But Buck Ernest is... Oh, wait. It's on my phone. Buck Ernest is going to be at the Barmhouse back-to-back this weekend. I did a screenshot of it because I was trying to figure out a wirelessly print to the printer. Didn't work. Gallery. And, yep. Buck Ernest, Saturday, August 22nd, 6:30 to 9 p.m. and Sunday, 23rd from 2 to 5 p.m. This weekend, doubleheader, back-to-back days at Barmhouse Brewing Company. If you love a good blues, soul, American folk, country, all of that, in ways that's going to stir your soul, go catch some Buck Ernest. And then The Particulars is playing at the Vine Wine and Tapas Bar in Folsom, Friday, August 21st. That's tomorrow. Hopefully you guys didn't hear that. 21st, tomorrow in Roseville, the Cami Band second is playing tomorrow, Friday, August 21st, Out of Bounds in Folsom, Friday Live Music. Your favorite party rock from the 70s through the 90s and beyond. The Valencia Club has Tori B playing tomorrow at 8 p.m. And the Valencia Club, I think, is in Penryn. Everybody knows the Valencia Club. I apologize because these don't print out. But Tori B. And you can always go to the Divide Music Scene Facebook group for more details. This is where really a lot of the posts come from. Cliff Porter has 50th birthday celebration. He's not 50. Paying tribute to 50 year anniversary of... Oh, Songs in the Key of Life. Oh, September 28th, Hawkins Amphitheater and Bartley Ranch. A benefit for the One More Song Initiative, the Max Foundation. Musicians actively confronting requested. Wouldn't that be so cool? If I'm going to bookmark that one. And then there's Acoustic Quartet, September 5th at Marcos. Ooh, that's going to be a good place for that. Just to keep things going here, I'm going to, again, for Nipper Brothers stuff, just go Divide Music Scene, Facebook group. It's all there. I made sure. Rosie's, what's going on this weekend at Rosie's? And cool. Where's the live music? Frosty's playing, played at 5 o'clock today. Saturday, live music. Ooh, Bigfoot Country. That is... There's a really cool flyer for that. Oh, here it is. For those on the live social. Even though it's backwards. In fact, I'll read it. Bigfoot live in concert. Bigfoot Country live in concert. Live at Rosie's, August 22nd, 6 p.m. Free show, all ages, food and drink. Okay, that was Rosie's and Will's farewell shift. Friday, 6 p.m. tomorrow. And Powerhouse has the Halfway In band. Oh no, it got cut off. I'll have to go dig that up.

Green Room Social Club. We talked a little bit about that already. Saturday. Oh, Friday there is a... tonight, Thursday, there is a Colleen... Wait, no, that's not this weekend. My bad, forget everything that I just said. That's next weekend. Because I'm going to be talking about Colleen Palooza a lot. Oh, matter of fact, because it is next Thursday, I'm sorry to throw you guys off like this. Robbie Dean told me about it. And, oh, happy birthday to my nephew. Bryant turns 22. Oh my God. I still think of his kindergarten birthday party, man. All right. Intimate performances by the Rider Thieves Trio, The Beloveds, Wayward Buffalo, Jillian Secor, Grayson Howard, we were just talking about him earlier, John Chappie, Doug, not Josh, and more. And that's next Thursday, August 22nd, at the Green Room Social Club. What time does it start? Does it say on here? A benefit for do a live broadcast. I just mixed everything up. Boo. Go buy the Holler CD. Man. Born and raised. Easy break.

in rock of all time. And it's also, again, but it's also like, this is another one. I don't think this is always called. But again, try it.

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All right. Hey, Carl, glad to see you're tuning in. Well, how's it feel to hear your music live? Wait, is my microphone working? How's it feel to hear your music live on the... Hearing it, love playing it.

This is. Oh, here we go. This is going to be almost a perfect hour. 10 minutes. We got 2 songs. Almost perfectly timed. Next week, we'll play more of the live stuff from the Boardwalk, but I want to give you guys a chance to check out the album. Thanks for tuning into the Georgetown Rocks. And right now, you're enjoying Holler off of their brand new Holler, H-A-U-D, through Amazon Music.

I gotta add to this that this song is probably one of my first memories of Holler, going to their rehearsals and sorting through this song. I think it's, as far as I can remember, it's always been Reasons. But like, I could still hear John counting it off for like the fourth take as they're trying to figure out a transition or something. And this is Potter's. They swing low and they swing. You know, we were talking earlier, weren't around earlier. I don't know if you were, but I was going through, like, remember what the auditions and stuff were like. And, like, looking, because you have all of this. And as Heather pointed out, like, me about it, is they can understand the lyrics. And for this kind of music, that's generally not something you tend to associate with. But especially for so much storytelling.

involved in some of the songs. I think it's that's an important attribute, and I think that adds to the fandom for this. Yep, absolutely agreed.

Yeah, these guys blended well, very well together. Like, I look at the evolution of the music and, gosh, yeah, 2018? It's been a really good minute since what was my day one. Yeah, but this, I think the reason is the song that probably goes back furthest in my memory. It's one of the first songs I feel like that kind of came together. And then, you know, tweaks along the way. There. Perfect. Oh, especially for an Indian? Yeah. We'll have to go for a ride. I would love to go book this in. And I'm not normally a music and ride kind of person, but back when I was, I used to rip MP3s from some of the rehearsals just to have music to listen to, because I was such a fan day one. Like, the first time I went, John's like, hey, you gotta check out my new band. Like, that first rehearsal, I think I don't know if it's all the time, but you could get the CD for and on with these guys. So I did every Sunday. It was a privilege. Man, this is almost a perfect hour. I love the start of this. The song is having the guitar come in like that. And just out of the corner of my eye, just kind of keeping an eye on John, just wait for him to just come right in with it. There is

And I think this is the one of the songs that really probably evolved a lot. Like, I think lyrics changed over. Or was it? Was it always? So, okay, before I start asking, I'm going to hook up with you guys and not just an interview, like hang out and really talk about, get to this album, because put together an album. This has been literal years in the making, and there's such so many great stories to share about it. And I would like to ask about some of the songs too, now that we have a final package product and it's out there. I'd love to talk about some of these songs, get the stories about how they came into being and how it evolved into what we got. Yeah, especially some of the newer stuff, because I didn't realize that there was so much newer material. When I say newer, have heard for the first. Man, this is so cool for me. Like, I'm total fanboy last weekend. I hope I wasn't too annoying to you guys. But it's wild, you know, it's crazy. I have a hard time explaining it to my non-musician friends, because, you know, they'll see the post and like, are these guys that you hang out with? Like, aren't they your friends? Like, yeah, but there's something, like, when these guys take the stage, and do their show, it's a whole different thing. And when you're a fan of the music, and it's hard to describe, but I've known those guys, and, you know, you think like, okay, they're just friends, blah, blah. No, man, the moment they take the stage, just, if there's ever any footage of me doing my thing, you'll see what I mean. Like, I'm a whole different person. And sometimes, like, there are gonna be some shows where I want to leave the camera behind, and I've done a couple of those, you know. Oh, hey, you've been listening to the Georgetown Rocks on Community Radio KFOK 95.1. This is the Georgetown Rocks. I'm your host, Chanzilla. Thanks for tuning in.

You have been listening to debut album, My Autograph. We got to make room for what? Greg Thompson. I can imagine him banging down the door to get in. Let's make some room for some great LA music from a very historical scene. And we're going to let Greg take you on that journey.

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And happy Thursday to you wherever you may be. You're tuned into KFOK LPFM Georgetown. My name is Greg. This is X Marks the Spot. Thank you for being here on this 20th day of August, 2026 AD. 8:12 in the evening here at Georgetown, California. Off to a bit of a late start tonight for various reasons. But the entire X Marks Spot cast and crew is in the house. And a big thanks goes out to Chanzilla, of course, for another 3 hours of great music right here at KFOK. And Chan, of course, has his pulse on the finger on the pulse of all

Well, we'll see if mic number one is working, which it looks like it is. Mic two just gave up the ghost right there. Okay, anyway, as we were saying, big thanks go out to Chanzilla and Georgetown Rocks for 3 hours of great music. Music you're not going to hear too many other places, so thank you, Chan. And speaking of thanks, let's take just a moment to thank some of our underwriters, without whom we wouldn't be able to keep the lights on here at KFOK. And first up, a big thanks goes out to Sunset House Recording Studio and Keith Williams for their financial support of KFOK. Keith Williams, a singer for all occasions and owner of Sunset House Recording Studio in Cool. Keith operates his studio at reasonable rates. For those interested, you can reach Keith at 916-276-7490. And Keith is also a singer-songwriter. And if you'd like to check him out, find out more about Keith, you can visit his website, keithwilliamsmusic.net. 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

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My name is Greg. This is X Marks Spot. Thanks for being here.

All right, once again, you're tuned to KFOK LPFM Georgetown. My name is Greg. This is X Marks the Spot. Thank you so much for being here on this 20th day of August, 2026, Anno Domini. 8:34 in the evening here in Georgetown, California, and a beautiful Georgetown evening it is. 77 degrees outside the studio, quite warm. Lots of people out and about on Main Street here in downtown Georgetown. And we've got the doors and windows open, so you will hear cars hiss by my window. Lots going on, and let's talk about some of the things going on. So, get your BlackBerries opened up. 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All right, first up, Sunday Burgers, Brews, and Bloody Marys is hosted by Tracy of VFW Post 9241. And that will be on, of course, Sundays, right? Sunday Burgers and Brews. And that runs from 1 to 7 p.m. right across the road from the KFOK building at the VFW Post at 6297 Main Street right here in downtown Georgetown. And if you'd like more info about Sunday Burgers and Brew, you can go to the VFW Post 9241 Facebook page. 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Marshall's Dementia Resource Coordinator, Rachel Cartier, is available to provide telephonic or in-person one-on-one personalized resources. 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And for more information or assistance, you can give them a call, 530-626-2773. And the Vibes Up Music Festival will take place at Henningsen's Lotus Park, and that's in downtown Lotus. This will be October 2nd all the way through October 4th. The start time is 9 a.m. This is a Cali Reggae Music Fest, and it celebrates kids and community. And they do have a Facebook page for the Vibes Up Music Festival. And Heart Song Animal Sanctuary is seeking volunteers to help them with the animals, landscape upkeep, and other chores. And Heart Song is a 501c3 nonprofit organization. So you can write off your time on your taxes. And you can give Heart Song Animal Sanctuary a call if you're interested. 530-887-1263.

And if you're wondering what in the world we've been listening to for the past half hour or so, let's talk about that. We got in the house just a little bit late. We were unavoidably detained this evening elsewhere. But as we always do, we started off with Billy Zoom and his Ramonatures. We heard from Bear Williams, Bear writing, playing, and producing the X Mark Spot theme song. Jumped into some X right away. Her Devil Doll, that's off of More Fun in the New World, Slash Records, 1984, and that has the best guitar solo ever. It only lasts about 12 seconds, though, so you got to be paying attention. We heard from the Dickies from a 1990 live album. We don't play too many live albums here, but that one is worthy of our time, and that was Gigantor, and that's... album is Locked and Loaded, the Dickies in London. We went back to 1983. We heard from the Stains from East Los Angeles off SST Records, their self-titled.

titled album, and that was Gang Related Death, The Cramps, Lux Interior, Poison Ivy, and A Cast of Thousands from 1986, A Date with Elvis. That was What's Inside a Girl. And The Screamers, Tomato DuPlenty and Company, brought us from, I'm going to say 1978. It's kind of nebulous, The Screamers. And you can definitely hear the Geza X influence on The Screamers. Geza X produced, and I suspect preserved, much of what we have from today from The Screamers. But that was Punish or Be Damned from The Screamers. And before we jump into more music, just a shout out to my fellow Thursday broadcasters. Grizzly Nixon in at 9. And then Shirley George was in the house this morning with the Blooming Iris and Bouncing Bee from 10 to 12. Dylan and Stacy normally in from noon until 2. And then Doug McGuffin with Little Ridge Radio from 2 to 5. And then, of course, just before X Marks Spot is Chanzilla. Georgetown Rocks. Georgetown was rocking tonight on Georgetown Rocks. And then from 8 to 10, the Nightcap right here, X Marks Spot. So thank you so much for being here. And once again, you are tuned to KFOK LPFM Georgetown. My name is Greg. This is X Marks the Spot.

And once again, you're tuned to KFOK LPFM Georgetown. My name is Greg. This is X Marks Spot. Thank you so much for being here on this 20th day of August, 2026 AD, 9:03 in the evening here, Georgetown, California. And of course, a beautiful Georgetown evening it is. Still people out and about here on Main Street. The local refreshment stands are doing a brisk business tonight. 75 degrees outside, so a warm, balmy evening. Some wispy clouds in the sky, but there are, of course, billions and billions of stars. We had a waxing crescent moon that has gone and set down below the western horizon already. And, of course, Mabel, Gladys, and Agatha downstairs in the kitchen have prepped yet another fantastic meal for not only the X Marks Spot cast and crew, but also the KFOK building maintenance staff. So ladies, thank you so much. Don't know what we would do without you. Anyway, let's take just a moment to give thanks to a few of our underwriters, without whom we would have a tough time doing anything here at KFOK. And so first up, a big thanks goes out to the Georgetown Self-Storage for their financial support of KFOK. 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Keith operates his studio at reasonable rates. For those interested, he can be reached at 916-276-7490. And Keith is also a singer-songwriter. You can visit his website, Keith Williams Music, if you'd like more info. And last but certainly not least, a big thank you goes out to American Heritage Land and Home and Shirley George for their financial support of KFOK. 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

And let's talk about what we've been listening to for the past half hour or so. Started things off at the bottom of the hour with some more X, off of More Fun in the New World, of course. It's kind of the album we're featuring these days. And that was Painting the Town Blue. Great line in there, the bartender's eyes are full of pity. Where'd everybody go? A minute ago, they were looking at you. Anyway, we heard from Alice Bag and Soga out of Mexico City from 2025, a single, Avientate Ya. And Jeffrey Lee Pierce and Company, The Gun Club, from 1983's cheerfully titled album, Death Party. That was House on Highland Avenue. I Must Not Think Bad Thoughts, another X song off of More Fun in the New World. What a great song that is. And we finish things off with Divine Horseman from 2024, Bitter End of a Sweet Night, and that was Vanina Vanini. And we also heard, as we always do at 9 o'clock, from Sitting and Waiting off of Sandpaper Dolls, that was Fog City. And we're going to keep things right here in, I should say, on the West Coast. And this hour, we'll be featuring some cuts off of Dave Alvin's great album, The Ash Grove. So anyway, again, you're tuned to KFOK LPFM Georgetown. My name is Greg. This is X Marks Spot. Thank you so much for being here.

When I was a young boy, I used to slip away down to the ash grove to hear the old blues men play. There was Big Joe and Lightning and Reverend Gary too.

been all sinner, can't say I've been all saint. I've done some good deeds and I've made big mistakes. I've been in and out of love, said words I regret. I've been drunk, been sober, smoked too many cigarettes. And I'm out on this highway traveling town to town, and the news on the radio just brings me down.

And once again, you're tuned to KFOK LP FM Georgetown. My name is Greg. This is X Marks the Spot. Thank you so much for being here on this 20th day of August, 2026 AD. 75 degrees outside the KFOK building here in downtown Georgetown, California. 9:30 in the evening, and a beautiful Georgetown evening it is. Billions and billions of stars. The moon has come and gone. And I can't say it enough. Thanks for being here with us. And one of the many things we like to do at KFOK is keep everybody abreast of the issues, keep everybody informed as to what's going on in these parts and beyond. So, get your whiteboard and dry erase markers. Get your clay tablet and stick. Get your charcoal and slate, because here we go. First up, lots going on. Poor Reds and Forever Yours Rescue Fundraiser will be happening October 15th. This will run 5 to 8 p.m. There will be live music, food, and dogs to meet and greet. So I'm going to assume that Forever Yours is a dog rescue organization. And Poor Reds is located at 6221 Pleasant Valley Road in downtown El Dorado. And VFW Post 9241, right across the road from the KFOK building, will present their first ever annual Renaissance Fair. That'll be October 3rd, 1 to 10 p.m. And this will be at the Veterans, the VFW Park, up the road just a bit. And the official address is 3000 Veterans Way here in Georgetown. And there will be music, merchants, entertainment, games, and of course, lots of food. And on Saturday, September 26th, from 10 to 5, is the Gold Digger Market. And there will be homemade goods, antiques, home decor, and beyond. And the Gold Digger Market is located at the Auburn Fairgrounds, downtown Auburn. And Art on the Divide is a co-op of local artists. The gallery is located at 6295 Main Street in Georgetown. Again, right next to the VFW Hall and right across the street from the KFOK building. It's free to the public for viewing. You can purchase local art. Each month a different artist is featured. And for operating hours and more information, including who happens to be the artist of the month, you can go to the website, artonthedivide.com. You can also give them a call, 530-333-2787.

And let's talk about what we've been listening to for the past half hour or so. Started things off with Dave Alvin off of his album The Ash Grove, and that was the title track from that album. And that's the tale of a club. It used to be on Melrose Avenue in Los Angeles. And Dave Alvin and his brother Phil, when they were just kids, Phil was probably driving, 16, 17 years old. Dave would have been 13 or 14, and they would sneak into the Ash Grove. It was a bar. He had to be 21, but they had all these old blues artists that would show up there and play, and the Alvin brothers would sneak in and take it all in. The Ash Grove, unfortunately, burned down in the early 80s, and kind of a strange story there.

Rank and File, the title track from their 1983 album, Rank and File. Actually, the album is Sundown, and the band name is Rank and File. The name of that song is also Rank and File. All right, went way back to 1958. Richie Valenzuela, his 1958 single, Come On, Let's Go, and that later came out on his self-titled album, 1958, wow, okay. And then we finished things off with a band from the East Side, Los Lobos, and that is from their 1984 album, the title track of the album, Will the Wolf Survive? All right, again, thanks for being here. Got about 20 minutes left of great music. You're not going to hear too many other places. And we will jump into more Dave Alvin right now. Again, you're tuned to KFOK LPFM Georgetown. My name is Greg. This is X Marks Spot. Thank you so much for being here.

wait for me in the car. And she went looking for his daddy inside a bar. So he sat and let the radio take him far away.

midnight, talking about the evening news with his wife. The baby wakes up and starts to cry.

darkness playing tricks on me. Far down the road, in the shadows somewhere in time,

Once again, you've been tuned to KFOK LPFM Georgetown. My name is Greg, and this has been another edition of X Marks the Spot. Thank you so much for being here on this 20th day of August, 2026 AD. 9:51 in the evening here in Georgetown, California. A beautiful Georgetown evening it is. Calm and quiet. Most people have headed home. The ladies downstairs in the kitchen have cleaned up, and the kitchen's all locked up and ready for tomorrow. So thank you, ladies. And before we go tonight, I want to say thank you to some of our underwriters, without whom it would be hard to keep the doors and lights on, and doors open, lights on, copiers full of paper, so on and so forth. So anyway, first up, a big thank you goes out to Georgetown Self-Storage for their financial support of KFOK. 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And Sunday, the rebroadcast is 2 to 4 p.m. And Shirley is available at 530-334-0369 for real estate information. And of course, a big thanks goes out to Sunset House Recording Studio and Keith Williams for their financial support of KFOK. Keith is a singer for all occasions and owner of a recording studio in Cool. Keith operates the Sunset House Studio at reasonable rates. And for those interested, he can be reached at 916-276-7490. And Keith also is a singer-songwriter. You can visit him at keithwilliamsmusic.net if you'd like more info. And if you're wondering what we were listening to there right at the end of tonight's edition, started things off with Dave Alvin off of his album The Ash Grove. That was 9 Volt Heart. And we heard from Buffalo Springfield off of their album Last Time Around. And that was Kind Woman. Story behind that is everybody in Buffalo Springfield had pretty much split and left. Neil Young, Stephen Stills had gone. Dewey Martin, the drummer, I think he had left for better parts, and it left Richie Furay and the bass player, Bruce Palmer, in the studio by themselves, and they recorded Kind Woman, Richie on vocals and piano, Bruce on bass, and then Richie went back and dubbed in the drum part. So anyway, great song from Buffalo Springfield, or what was left of them at that point. And then we finish things off with another Dave Alvin tune co-written, not only by Dave Alvin, but Luis Perez and David Hidalgo of Los Lobos. And that is also off of Dave Alvin's album The Ash Grove, and that was Somewhere in Time. All right, and big thanks also out to Bear Williams for writing, playing, and producing the X Marked Spot theme song. Big thanks to the quarantine crew for just being out there, John, JJ, Scott, and Dan. And, of course, the ladies downstairs in the cafeteria, Mabel, Gladys, and Agatha. Thank you, ladies. And the multitudes of X fans tuning in from Southern California and the Sacramento Valley.
and various Thompsons tuned in, Kim right here in Georgetown, and God willing, we will be back again next week with another edition of X Marks the Spot. And Eliza Gilkison is going to take us out of here because this party is over. KFOK LPFM Georgetown, licensed to the American River Folk Society.

feed. Oh, yeah. Oh, yeah. 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

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Couldn't find his keys, so he couldn't get in. You know, it's tired like that. Oh, it's a nasty thing like that. 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

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Thank you very much. My name is Jeff Healy. Thank you much.

0: Folks, we got a little tune here we're going to fiddle for you. The name of this one's Sleeping Lula. And we're going to see if we can't get old Lula awake this time, ain't we, boys, huh?
1: Sure, boys, sure. 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
0: Let her go. 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

0: We're doing one song right now. I hope everyone hangs around. A little more different song. That's what we gotta do. This is called The Farewell Song by Sam.
1: I think the yarn butterfly's on next, and then the loading zone again, and we'll be back. They're not gonna go on next. Okay, well, forget it. The loading zone's going on next, and then us? Is that it? Okay, wow, you gotta stay and see that chick, man. She's out of sight, and you gotta stay and see us too, so please stay. Last song, thank you.

Mae West. If I were to walk up to you right now and say Raleigh Fingers, I'll bet you'd think I meant a rash transmitted by means of petting. Well, brothers and sisters, you're in trouble, and what you need is my pamphlet describing the road to salvation. It's entitled The Fall of the Roman Empire, and special operators are standing by right now to take your call. The numbers spelled out in chewing gum on the bottom of your tables, and if you hurry and call before midnight tomorrow night, we'll send to you, absolutely free, an autographed photo of Charlie Finley in the showers. Now all you have to do is send us three bills. We don't care what currency, but we do ask in the interest of ecumenicalism that no two of these bills be of the same denomination. Your pamphlet will come to you colorfully wrapped in either a red or a white sock, and we've got extra good news to you health food fans this evening. Many parts of the pamphlet are edible. Say hallelujah! Now ask yourself this question. Have your morals gone on strike? Do you direct foul language at the folks that you don't like? And would you rather steal than base your life on something fair? And do you stay at home or go out swinging everywhere?

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If you can beat that, baby, just go and stay away. So don't you think I'll worry, 'cause you'll come.

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0: Me and Skins normally get on very, very, very well. But there's one thing that we always disagree on. He honestly seems to think that he can play his drums faster than I can do my rap. 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
0: Okay, Nick. 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But you gotta dance with these guys when we're doing it, when we're racing, all right? 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Every mickle make a muckle.
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0: 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What are you laughing about? Come here, you. Yeah, you. You in a funny t-shirt. What's your name? 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Okay. I saw you laughing at him then. So it's your turn.

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1: Unto Jah Jah, we are thankful.
0: Thanks and praise are essential.
1: Thanks and praise are essential.
0: Of the devil, we are careful.
1: Of the devil, we are careful.
0: Cause we know he's so evil.

0: 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You want us to go again? All right.
1: One more time.
0: All right, one more time. All right, it's your turn now. Every mickle, make a muckle. Every muckle.

This one's dedicated to all the strugglers all over the world. 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

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Listen to the band swinging in the land. Everybody stand. Watch you sing with a zip and zing. 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Mr. Gloom won't be about. Music always knocks him out. 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
1: We want to do this number. It's not mine's, but I want to pay tribute to an old federal and a nice, outstanding musician. A tribute to him. It's a number that he made that I think that will linger in your hearts forever. It's a crazy little thing that goes like this. Baby, you got to help me. Sonny Boy Williams.

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0: Hello, folks. 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I learned 4th day of August in 1866.
1: That's a long time. How old are you, Uncle Jimmy?
0: 82. And I've got grown grandchildren and great big great grandchildren. I'm running cars and trucks yet, and I'm playing the fiddle yet. And I love to look at a pretty woman just as good as I ever did.
1: I bet you do.
0: Sure.
1: Let's hear that quadrille, Wolf.
0: All right. Here she comes.

0: 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Say, Uncle Jimmy.
1: Yeah.
0: Were the girls pretty back in 1866 as they are now?
1: They prettier. They prettier. They're healthy and stouter, fatter and plumper.
0: What kind of clothes did they wear?
1: They just wore nice, good clothes. Plenty of widths in the skirt, and it's long enough to come down to the shoes. And
0: did you have many girls?
1: I didn't. At that time, I didn't. I didn't have no girls then.
0: That's going.
1: But I've had some since. Raised some girls since then.
0: Go on and play that quadrille.
1: All right.

0: Oh, yeah. Everything gonna be all right this morning.
1: Yes, I know.
0: Oh, yeah.

Gucci Mane. 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You know I made the moon, honey. Come up 2 hours late.

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And my daddy was a brakeman on the Missouri Pacific Railroad.

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baby. 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I'm not afraid, just those. Never have a cent, I'll be rich as Rockefeller. 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

Now, she'd often say, excuse me a minute. 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And every time she come back, she had room for another quart of beer. Wasn't that

Thank you. I'd like to introduce the horn section. On the saxophone, Tom Scott from the LA Express. Tom Scott. On sax, a good friend from New York City, also from Texas, Mr. Tom Bones Malone. Tom Malone. And also from New York City, Mr. Fabulous himself, Alan Rubin. Come on! Alan Rubin! And on sax, Lou Marini. Lou Marini. This next song is going to feature the horn section. It's a song by Down Child Blues Band called Almost.

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Wow, thank you so much. 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I think that's part of it. But but also because it's been really, really amazing to be here at the Ryman. Wow. With Buddy and Julie Miller, two of the most amazing musicians in the world. And with Emmylou Harris, thanks to all of them. Thank you to Dave Jakes, Brian Owings, Michael Ramos, and Doug Lancio. We're sort of winding up our tour here, so I'd like to thank Roy Taylor, who's my sound engineer, has been my sound engineer all year, and tonight he's doubling as my tour manager, because my tour manager had to jump off the tour. I'd like to also thank Greg Wilkinson. He's not here, but he's been making everything happen all year round. Thank you all so much for coming out. Thank you to the Vector people, too, for being wonderful. And I'd like to finish up with this song that was inspired by my grandmother, Mary O'Connor.

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Every stalk of cane I cut looked

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in here, gal. Come in here right now. 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You don't know how. Doing the George O'Grind. Oh, doing George O'Grind.

Cause if I do, that will be too soon. 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So meet me at no special place, and I'll be there in no particular time.

clearly as you can see behind. You can turn back in retrospect of the times you stuck out your neck. So meet me.

Here's a song I wrote on a plane between Dallas and Austin. Going to El Paso. Whoops. Now this is what gave us the idea to come down here. This is a song about a guy that

Yeah, you know it ain't but one thing. You know this black man he did was wrong. Yeah, you know it ain't but one thing. Yeah, you know this black man he did was wrong. So what was that? You know that's when I moved my wife and family. I moved them down on Middletown's phone.

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You mad me to Tom for a favor. He'll tell you go see Mr. Steve. 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That was four more brothers. 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Yeah, you know that in Bart Washington County. Now them fools done fenced it in.

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Oftentimes folks ask me, Larry, what are the blues? 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

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Let's share in Jonathan's experiences as he awakens one morning, not knowing what lies before him

Destined to be a classic, the story of Jonathan and the Glimpsel is a heartwarming tale about a boy and his imaginary friend and their adventures together through the magical world of nature. During this journey, Jonathan meets a cast of characters as rich and varied as the colors of the rainbow. The enchanting musical score and the charming songs help to make this a delightful story for children of all.